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0: when storms threaten Northwest Florida, be ready with Panhandle Weather, your only 24/7 streaming weather service for the Florida Panhandle and Chippola River Valley. 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
1: When storms threaten Northwest Florida, be ready with Panhandle Weather, your only 24/7 streaming weather service for the Florida Panhandle and Chippola River Valley. 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

0: storms threaten Northwest Florida, be ready with Panhandle Weather, your only 24/7 streaming weather service for the Florida Panhandle and Chippola River Valley. 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
1: I've heard people say that too much of anything is not good for you, baby. 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It's just not enough, baby.

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2: Today's the first day back for public school teachers in much of Florida.
3: A week of planning getting underway today in Broward Public Schools ahead of the students' first day a week from today. It's also the first day for about 150 new teachers in Miami-Dade, including Linroy Williams, who comes to Miami-Jackson Senior High after retiring from the military.
4: JROTC gives me the best of both worlds. I still get to wear the uniform, and I get to work with kids and continue to try to help kids and do my part to, even if it's just one, I've made an impact. On someone.
3: Veteran Dade teachers are back next Monday with the first day of school in Miami-Dade next Thursday. Eric Rodriguez, Miami.
2: Early voting for the August 18th primary began today in Miami-Dade, Hillsborough, and Orange counties, as well as several smaller counties across North Florida. Others will join in between now and Saturday. The victim of a weekend murder-suicide in Port St. Lucie identified as a Palm Beach County Sheriff's Office 911 employee. Police found 50-year-old Elizabeth Ortega dead outside the home and 50-year-old Ralph Varela dead inside. Neighbor Heather Callahan described Ortega to CBS 12 News as a sweetheart.
5: It's really sad, obviously. You don't really expect it in a town like this.
2: The couple's son had just left to pick up dinner. They were never married but had lived together and were separating. Cybersecurity officials on high alert after a recent attack on water facilities in seven states. Cyber and AI expert Alan Crowitz says artificial intelligence is making it nearly impossible for government to prevent utility hacks.
6: It's called a zero-day attack. If we discover something now that hasn't been published, we're acting on it now. It doesn't take us months to ramp up and to do, you know, today we're scanning all the utilities in the world for this bug.
2: Crowitz says the latest attacks were probably carried out by a government like Iran because no ransom was requested. Lakeland City Commissioners agree to a 12-month moratorium on large-scale AI data centers. With Florida's News, I'm Gordon Bird.
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It's your home for the music we grew up with.

0: Yeah, that's a good song, baby. I lie. Deborah Allen here early on this Tuesday morning. Got that nasty old Monday out of the way. We're looking pretty good. Now, we do have about a pretty good chance of showers, 40-50% chance of rain throughout the day, and a high of around 92, something like that. Only about a 10% chance of rain tonight, and a low of around 73. Now, if our weather guy, Mr. Chris Smith from Panhandle Weather, if he has anything that's much more substantial than that, I'm open.
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0: Yep, little Paul McCartney, Michael Jackson. Argumentative with each other, I think they were. B.J. Thomas coming up, one of his big hits. And we'll get our complete weather forecast from Chris Smith at Panhandle Weather here in just a little while. I got to tell you, there's an iffy 50% chance of rain throughout the rest of the day today, but a high around 92. It may be too hot to rain. I don't know. We'll see.
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Good song here. Mm-hmm. Gary Puckett and the Union Gap on a Tuesday morning, trying to get you down the hall to the coffee pot and out the door whenever you can get there. I'll try to get you there on time.

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2: Thunderstorms are responsible for damage in Miami-Dade and Broward counties. Residents reported flooding, downed tree limbs, and property damage Monday. A Miami Gardens woman had her carport destroyed as the wind blew pieces of it down the street. A nearly 40-year-old sexual assault case in Broward County is finally solved through advances in DNA technology. Investigators say DNA evidence from a 1987 attack on an 85-year-old Deerfield Beach woman was recently matched to Gregory Rollison. Broward Sheriff's Detective Andrew Giannino tells NBC 6.
3: After his sexual assault, he ransacked her apartment, took $25 in U.S. currency from her purse, sexually assaulted her a second time.
2: Rollison, who is serving a prison sentence in California, was extradited to Broward County and now faces sexual battery and armed burglary charges. A man's dead after he was shot by deputies in Polk County. The sheriff's office says they found Larry Riles, who was wanted on an outstanding probation violation, but he refused to get out of his vehicle and rammed a sheriff's patrol car. By a 4-3 vote, the city of Lakeland has become the latest to put a 12-month moratorium for hyperscale data center applications. Mayor Sarah Roberts McCauley said this is temporary.
4: If there is redundancy and safekeeping of our community, then I'm down with that.
2: Lakeland joins many communities across the state in putting the brakes on data centers. A years-long fight over the name of an airport is over. A federal judge ruled that Orlando Sanford International Airport can keep its name. Orlando International complained the name caused confusion. With Florida's news, I'm Chris Trankman.
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Never ever let a good alarm go to waste, I always say, with WYVT and FM 98.1. Here we are on a Tuesday morning. It's that hour. The hour we'll get our complete weather forecast from Chris Smith at Panhandle Weather. We'll get that here shortly. Rolling along with a little bit of Tommy James and the Shondells.

0: Yeah, that's good stuff right there, Marshall Tucker Band. And I got to tell you, I think the last time I saw that group on stage, that's the song that got us up out of the chairs. Ooh, it was a good one. I don't think I sat down the rest of the night. Searchers coming up, Clarence Clemens and Jackson Brown, Gloria Gaynor. Man, I got them all stacked up right here, and you are in line to get it.
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FM 98.1 and WYVT. It's the music we grew up with. For the 60s, 70s, and a few of those 80s. By the way, you remember early voting is going on now down at the Supervisor of Elections office. Yep, I voted yesterday. How about you?

0: Yeah, you will. Yeah, you will. Clarence Carter coming up. A little bit of the Eagles in a little bit. Harold Faltermeyer, some Doobie Brothers. Yeah, I'll squeeze and get them all in for you. So stick around. Plus, Panhandle Weather and Chris Smith coming up.
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3: Well, it's going to be a hot one today across the Panhandle. High temperatures today will climb up into the 90s. Feels like temperatures up around 100 degrees. And there will be a few spotty showers and thunderstorms this afternoon. Overnight tonight, lows will drop into the 70s as we move through the next several days. Typical summertime weather with splash and dash showers and thunderstorms and highs in the 90s will be in the forecast. For WYBT and 98.1 FM, I'm Chris Smith with Panhandle Weather. 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

FM 98.1 and WYBT, the music we grew up with. Yes, sir, and we all loved early Doobie Brothers. And I think some of the older Doobie Brothers stuff, too.

0: 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Rolling along on a Tuesday morning, August 4th. News up at 7 Central, Swap Shop at 8. We'll have some fun with that, so stick around.
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1: Well, it's going to be a hot one today across the panhandle. High temperatures today will climb up into the 90s. Feels like temperatures up around 100 degrees. And there will be a few spotty showers and thunderstorms this afternoon. Overnight tonight, lows will drop into the 70s as we move through the next several days. Typical summertime weather with splash and dash showers and thunderstorms and highs in the 90s will be in the forecast. For WYBT and 98.1 FM, I'm Chris Smith with Panhandle Weather. 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

FM 98.1 and WYBT and a little bit of Merrihead. Yeah, you driving in? Here's one for you.

0: This is the music we grew up with from the 60s and 70s. 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
3: Congresswoman Anna Paulina Luna believes she's the victim of what she calls a political hit job by the Wall Street Journal. The Justice Department issuing a letter confirming that the Tampa Bay Republican is not under investigation for insider trading for telling an acquaintance who Donald Trump's running mate would be in 2024 that led to a winning bet placed on Poly Market. Two pilots and eight passengers on a seaplane rescued after a failed takeoff in the Bahamas. Witnesses jumped into their boats and rushed to the partially submerged aircraft.
4: How fast everything was happening. I mean, the plane was picking up speed quickly when it crashed, and so we just jumped in and we went straight towards them.
3: Jack Dovenport telling NBC 6 News they were able to pull two women off the plane. No serious injuries were reported. In person, early voting for the August 18th primary election underway in 10 Florida counties, including three of the five largest counties in the state. Early voting will be available statewide by Saturday, August 8th. This year's ballot includes primary races for the U.S. Senate, governor, two state cabinet seats, along with several congressional and legislative races. Mark Early is the supervisor of elections in Leon County.
5: You don't have to worry about, you know, the mail or anything like that, having problems with your ballots. But it's just a long period of time. There's vote centers all across your county.
3: Early voting runs until August 15th statewide. Lakeland City Commissioners voting 4-3 to implement a one-year moratorium on large-scale AI data center development. Mayor Pro Tem Guy Lalonde.
6: It is of the utmost importance that we craft a large load policy over and above what we have.
3: Lakeland owns and operates its own electric utility. Pasco, Citrus, and Hernando counties have already okayed similar moratoriums. AI revenue guidance will be highly scrutinized as SpaceX releases its first quarterly earnings report as a publicly traded company today. With Florida's News, I'm Karen Curtis.
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11: Welcome, listeners. Today is August 4th, 2026, and this is Communications Officer Boyette with the Liberty County Sheriff's Office bringing you the report for the last 24 hours. Deputies responded to one 911 hangup, two assisting another agency, 35 business and security checks, one civil assist, one traffic crash, two disabled or abandoned vehicles, one informational call, one repossession, one suspicious activity, seven traffic stops, and one trespass. EMS responded to three medical emergencies, and fire responded to zero calls for service. There were five booked into the jail. We have a total of 151 inmates in the jail today, 83 county and 68 ICE. That concludes our report from Liberty County Sheriff's Office. Thank you for listening and have a great day.
12: This is your Bluffton Police Report for August 4th. Over the past 24 hours, our officers conducted the following: seven traffic stops, five house checks, four business checks, four extra patrols, one residential alarm, one disturbance, one reckless driver, and one welfare check. This concludes your Bluffton Police Report. Thank you and have a great day.
13: This is the Calhoun County Sheriff's Office, and here's your radio report for today, August 4th, 2026. In the last 24 hours, there have been two extra protection checks, one business check, zero unlocked vehicles, nine traffic stops, zero traffic accidents, zero welfare checks, zero fire department calls, five EMS calls, two warrant arrests, one civil process attempted or served, and two animal complaints. There are currently 77 males housed in the Calhoun County Jail and 17 females housed in the Liberty County Jail for a total of 94. Within the last 24 hours, there have been five individuals put into a jail to include James Carr, Christopher Melton, Rocky Moore, Stacey Rudd, and Christopher Young. The Calhoun County Sheriff's Office Trade Report is now concluded. Thank you for listening. Have a wonderful day.
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17: 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The pool at Chipola is now open. Students and pass holders 11 a.m. to 5 p.m. Monday through Friday, and the general public from 1 to 4 p.m. Monday through Friday. Non-pass holders may swim from 1 to 4 p.m. Monday through Friday daily for an admission of only $4 for ages 12 and under, and $5 for ages 13 and older. All non-swimmers will be required to have a parent or legal guardian with you at all times. Do you know of someone that is struggling with addiction? If so, there is hope. The most excellent way is an addiction recovery support group that meets each week in Bluntstown. It's free to anyone in Calhoun and Liberty County areas that needs support. The men meet on Sundays at 5 o'clock, and women meet on Wednesdays at 5:30. Meetings are held at 17019 Southeast Main Street in Bluntstown. And for more information, you may call 850-643-6587. 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It's the first Tuesday of the month at Sweet Magnolia Bakery in downtown Bluntstown. It's from 10 a.m. until 1 p.m., sponsored by Farm Bureau of Bluntstown, and hosted by Career Source, Calhoun County Veterans Service, and American Legion Post 272. 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
23: Well, it's going to be a hot one today across the Panhandle. High temperatures today will climb up into the 90s. Feels like temperatures up around 100 degrees. And there will be a few spotty showers and thunderstorms this afternoon. Overnight tonight, lows will drop into the 70s as we move through the next several days. Typical summertime weather with splash and dash showers and thunderstorms and highs in the 90s will be in the forecast. For WYBT and 98.1 FM, I'm Chris Smith with Panhandle Weather. Download the Panhandle Weather app today.
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loving us a little bit of Billy Joel here on this Tuesday morning, WIBT and FM 98.1. Don't forget now, won't be long, you'll be watching that school zone sign and slowing down.

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It's the music we grew up with. 60s, 70s, few of those 80s, like a little Steve Winwood.

0: Love it, love it, love it. All right. Olivia, coming up in a minute or so, so stick around for that. We're trying to get you there on time in Swap Shop at 8 here on WYBT and FM 98.1. Here they
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2: Well, it's going to be a hot one today across the Panhandle. High temperatures today will climb up into the 90s. Feels like temperatures up around 100 degrees. And there will be a few spotty showers and thunderstorms this afternoon. Overnight tonight, lows will drop into the 70s as we move through the next several days. Typical summertime weather with splash and dash showers and thunderstorms and highs in the 90s will be in the forecast. For WYBT and 98.1 FM, I'm Chris Smith with Panhandle Weather. 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

FM 98.1 and WYBT. That's right. Breathe. Oh, there you go. You did that well.

It does. There you go. It's the good stuff. Tavares on WIBT and FM 98.1. Here it is about 6 minutes after 8 o'clock, and this is The Swap Shop, 850-674-5101. And, well, that's about all you got to do. If you got something to buy, sell, trade, giveaway, we'll be glad to help you out a little bit on that. And if you're having a birthday today, happy birthday. We're glad you're having a good day today so far. You share that birthday with John Riggins of the Redskins, the Washington Redskins. Yeah, born on this day in 1949. Actor Billy Bob Thornton, born on this day in 1955. He gave us Armageddon, Primary Colors. He's about 71, 72, somewhere along in there. 1962, baseball player Roger Clemens of the Red Sox. He had a birthday, and is having a birthday today, too. He is 64. 1971, auto racer Jeff Gordon. NASCAR, 55 today. All right, glad to have you with us at WYBT and FM 98.1. It is your home for the music we grew up with from the 60s, 70s, and a few of those 80s as early voting continues down at the Supervisor of Elections office in the courthouse. Stop.

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5: Well, it's going to be a hot one today across the Panhandle. High temperatures today will climb up into the 90s. Feels like temperatures up around 100 degrees. And there will be a few spotty showers and thunderstorms this afternoon. Overnight tonight, lows will drop into the 70s as we move through the next several days. Typical summertime weather with splash and dash showers and thunderstorms and highs in the 90s will be in the forecast. For WYBT and 98.1 FM, I'm Chris Smith with Panhandle Weather. 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
1: That's right, and here we are on a Tuesday.
0: 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Let's make it happen, y'all.

FM 98.1 and WYBT. Yeah, we're just rolling along. Got a nasty old Monday out of the way. That's right, which happened with Tuesday.

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Good stuff. 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That's right. Here we are on a Tuesday morning. Yeah, early voting is going on now down at the Supervisor of Elections office in the courthouse. You go in there, show your ID, which we've been doing for years. Yeah. And cast your ballot. There you go. It's just that easy. All right, this is Ace on WIBT at 98.1 FM.

is. Kind of hard to tell, yeah? About 2.5 minutes away from 9 o'clock in the morning on WYBT at FM 98.1. Let's go ahead and get into that Happy Boy song, y'all too. Now, this is the Tuesday edition. Don't confuse it with the Monday edition. Slight difference. See if you can find it, huh? Here we go. Words are the same. Sing along.

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And we'll do Swamp Shop again tomorrow morning, starting about 8 o'clock Central, right here on WYBT at 98.1 FM.

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2: In-person early voting for the August 18th primary election underway now in 10 Florida counties, including three of the five largest in the state. This year's ballot includes primary races for the U.S. Senate, governor, two state cabinet seats, along with several congressional and legislative races. Mark Early is supervisor of elections in Leon County.
3: You don't have to worry about, you know, the mail or anything like that, having problems with your ballots, but it's just a long period of time. There's vote centers all across your county.
2: Early voting will run until August 15th statewide. A decades-long tradition continues tonight for police.
4: The Miami-Dade Sheriff's Office holding 10 national night out events throughout the county.
5: It's really about bringing the deputies and the communities together when it's not an emergency. It's a time for families to go meet their local deputies, get to know them.
4: Detective Arhemis Colomi says they want to answer your questions and take the fear out of calling the police. There will be games, giveaways, and safety demonstrations. Municipal police agencies, including Miami and North Miami Police, are holding events tonight along with Margate Police and the Broward Sheriff's Office, Lauderdale Lakes. Eric Rodriguez, Miami.
2: South Florida's UHealth is celebrating major recognition, the latest U.S. News & World Report Best Hospital Rankings. The University of Miami Health System, one of only two South Florida health systems with five nationally ranked adult specialties. Bascom-Palmer Eye Institute remains the nation's number one eye hospital for the 25th consecutive year, while Sylvester Comprehensive Cancer Center earns Florida's top ranking for cancer care. It may not surprise you, but a new wildlife report confirms that the American alligator is officially the deadliest animal in the state. The 2026 study by the World Population Review analyzed wildlife fatalities across the country, showing that while snakes dominate the Midwest, the alligator remains our biggest local threat. Texas shares the apex predator title with us, but wildlife officials are reminding Floridians to stay alert around freshwater lakes and canals as mating season winds down. With Florida's News, I'm Natalie Rodriguez.
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0: storms threaten Northwest Florida, be ready with Panhandle Weather, your only 24/7 streaming weather service for the Florida Panhandle and Chipola River Valley. Meteorologist Chris Smith and Dan Nyman stay on the air until the threat ends, keeping you safe, informed, and ahead of the storm. 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
0: 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If you have questions, go to the Supervisor of Elections website, votecalhounfl.gov, or call them 850-674-8568.
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2: Florida gasoline prices are higher today. Statewide average is up 10 cents a gallon, $3.92 for regular. And the first deaths linked to the cyclosporiasis outbreak have been reported in Michigan. South and central Florida are emerging as hotspots for the growing parasitic outbreak. New state health data shows Miami-Dade, Lee, Orange, and Broward counties are leading the state in confirmed cases of cyclosporiasis. A Venezuelan woman released from an ICE detention center in Broward County Monday, speaking about her experience more than 2 weeks after she was taken into custody. From Fort Lauderdale Hollywood International Airport, Claudia Caglinone calls the conditions deplorable.
3: Every time we ask for water, they say, like, go drink water in the sink. Everyone was sleeping on the floor.
2: 28-year-old arrived to the U.S. in 2017 on a tourist visa, applied for asylum, and was granted temporary protected status in 2023. The political battle over Florida's property tax system is heading back to the drawing board.
4: State law requires constitutional amendment ballot language to be clear and neutral.
5: The title, to save our homes from excessive property taxes, he found as a political tagline and is rhetoric and emotional and not neutral and just not appropriate for a ballot question.
4: Plaintiff attorney Jamie Cole says numerous statements in the ballot summary are factually inaccurate, and the judge ordered the attorney general to correct the defects. Cole warns if the corrections are not sufficient, he will fight to prevent Amendment 3 from ever appearing on the ballot. I'm Karen Curtis.
2: Florida Lottery says tonight's Mega Millions jackpot is worth an estimated $60 million. Tomorrow's Powerball, much higher, $768 million. And a new wildlife report confirms that the American alligator is officially the deadliest animal in the state of Florida. 2026 study by the World Population Review analyzed wildlife fatalities across the country, showing that while snakes dominate the Midwest, the alligator remains our biggest local threat. With Florida's News, I'm Al Lewis.
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0: 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If you have questions, go to the Supervisor of Elections website, votecalhounfl.gov, or call them 850-674-8568.
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0: 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I'm John Rogers, back at you in the morning, 6 to 10. It is Jim Dooley. In minutes away, Eagles.
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2: Florida gasoline prices are higher today. Statewide average is up 10 cents a gallon, 3.92 for regular. And the first deaths linked to the cyclosporiasis outbreak have been reported in Michigan. South and central Florida are emerging as hotspots for the growing parasitic outbreak. New state health data shows Miami-Dade, Lee, Orange, and Broward counties are leading the state in confirmed cases of cyclosporiasis. A Venezuelan woman released from an ICE detention center in Broward County Monday, speaking about her experience more than 2 weeks after she was taken into custody. From Fort Lauderdale Hollywood International Airport, Claudia Caglinone calls the conditions deplorable.
3: Every time we ask for water, they say, like, go drink water in the sink. Everyone was sleeping on the floor.
2: 28-year-old arrived to the U.S. in 2017 on a tourist visa, applied for asylum, and was granted temporary protected status in 2023. The political battle over Florida's property tax system is heading back to the drawing board.
4: State law requires constitutional amendment ballot language to be clear and neutral.
5: The title, "To Save Our Homes from Excessive Property Taxes," he found as a political tagline and is rhetoric and emotional and not neutral and just not appropriate for a ballot question.
4: Plaintiff attorney Jamie Cole says numerous statements in the ballot summary are factually inaccurate, and the judge ordered the attorney general to correct the defects. Cole warns if the corrections are not sufficient, he will fight to prevent Amendment 3 from ever appearing on the ballot. I'm Karen Curtis.
2: Florida Lottery says tonight's Mega Millions jackpot is worth an estimated $60 million. Tomorrow's Powerball, much higher, $768 million. And a new wildlife report confirms that the American alligator is officially the deadliest animal in the state of Florida. 2026 study by the World Population Review analyzed wildlife fatalities across the country, showing that while snakes dominate the Midwest, the alligator remains our biggest local threat. With Florida's News, I'm Al Lewis.
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12: Welcome, listeners. Today is August 4th, 2026, and this is Communications Officer Boyette with the Liberty County Sheriff's Office bringing you the report for the last 24 hours. Deputies responded to one 911 hangup, two assisting another agency, 35 business and security checks, one civil assist, one traffic crash, two disabled or abandoned vehicles, one informational call, one repossession, one suspicious activity, seven traffic stops, and one trespass. EMS responded to three medical emergencies, and fire responded to zero calls for service. There were five booked into the jail, We have a total of 151 inmates in the jail today, 83 county and 68 ICE. That concludes our report from Liberty County Sheriff's Office. Thank you for listening and have a great day.
13: This is your Blossom Police Report for August 4th. Over the past 24 hours, our officers conducted the following: 7 traffic stops, 5 house checks, 4 business checks, 4 extra patrols, 1 residential alarm, 1 disturbance, 1 reckless driver, and 1 welfare check. This concludes your Bluntstown Police Report. Thank you and have a great day.
14: This is the Calhoun County Sheriff's Office, and here's your radio report for today, August 4th, 2026. In the last 24 hours, there have been 2 extra protection checks, 1 business check, 0 unlocked vehicles, 9 traffic stops, 0 traffic accidents, 0 welfare checks, 0 fire department calls, 5 EMS calls, 2 warrant arrests, 1 civil process attempted or served, and 2 animal complaints. There are currently 77 males housed in the Calhoun County Jail and 17 females housed in the Liberty County Jail for a total of 94. Within the last 24 hours, there have been 5 individuals put into a jail to include James Carr, Christopher Melton, Rocky Moore, Stacy Rudd, and Christopher Young. The Calhoun County Sheriff's Office Radio Report is now concluded. Thank you for listening. Have a wonderful day.
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0: 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Place where Jim Dooley gets you going mornings from 6 to 10. I'm John Rogers with the Stones, Helen Reddy, and Huey Lewis on the way.
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Mostly clear sky tomorrow with a high of 93. 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
1: This is Florida News Now.
2: The judge and the attorneys who will take center stage in the Florida State shooter trial this fall held a case management hearing in Tallahassee on Tuesday with the focus on jury selection. State Attorney Jack Campbell tells News Channel 8 the case is on track. Still, he says the prosecution will be ready no matter what.
3: We've handled lots of death penalty cases. We've handled a lot of murder cases, but I've never had a case quite like this.
2: Phoenix Eichner is accused of killing two people and injuring several others in April of last year. Prosecutors will seek the death penalty when the trial begins on October 19th. A Florida judge has ruled Amendment 3, the property tax measure, is misleading and must be rewritten before it can appear on the November ballot.
4: State law requires constitutional amendment ballot language to be clear and neutral.
5: The title, to save our homes from excessive property taxes, he found as a political tagline and is rhetoric and emotional and not neutral and just not appropriate for a ballot question.
4: Plaintiff attorney Jamie Cole says numerous statements in the ballot summary are factually inaccurate, and the judge ordered the attorney general to correct the defects. Cole warns if the corrections are not sufficient, he will fight to prevent Amendment 3 from ever appearing on the ballot. I'm Karen Curtis.
2: An animal hoarding case on the Treasure Coast has grown to 108 pets. Officials with the Humane Society, where the initial 92 cats and dogs were taken, say friends of the suspect have been dropping off more animals that Gail Justino asked them to watch. The 77-year-old was arrested last month. The animals were found living in cages inside her house with no AC or ventilation and in deplorable conditions.
6: I think you can smell what we're smelling out here now. That's what our detectives and animal control officers were met with when they went to the house.
2: Martin County Sheriff John Budenseek says it's the worst animal hoarding case he's ever seen. With Florida's News, I'm Reed Shepard.
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0: 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John Rogers here. Evening plans, 72 the overnight low with a partly cloudy sky, a slight chance of rain this evening. About the Wednesday forecast, a mostly clear sky tomorrow with a high of 93.
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Eddie Kendricks, Sly and the Family Stone, Casey and the Sunshine Band on the way. 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